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0: 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It's the V Bros, Mikey V, Frankie V, and Gianna.
1: We're officially heading into wedding season now.
0: Yeah, right after a long week, I think it all kicks off.
1: Mm-hmm.
0: There's three things you want to make sure you never do at a wedding, and I bet you've done one of them.
1: Yeah.
0: We'll talk about that next.

0: 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It's the V Bros, Mikey V, Frankie V, and Gianna.
1: The DM we got says, over Memorial Day weekend, as I was with my man and his family, I saw that they still have pictures of my man's ex.
0: On the refrigerator.
1: Yep.
0: She's not happy. She joins the show next, a group chat.

0: Fred Show is back tomorrow morning. The Throwback Throwdown, Name That Tune Battle. Kalen's very good at this game, but others are catching up. We'll play tomorrow morning. Waiting by the phone. Why did somebody get ghosted? $250 with Showbiz Shelly in the showdown. 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
1: It is time to kick off your long weekend.
0: Yes, Memorial Day weekend is here. We'll play Finish the Lyric. And we love this game because wherever you are, you can play along as well. So we'll all play together next.

0: 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It's Mikey V, Frankie V, and Gianna.
1: It is time for Finish the Lyric.
0: A lot of people traveling today, out and about, getting ready for the long weekend. It's the unofficial start of summer, so I figured we'd put together a summer playlist for you. These are songs that would be nice to have on in the background while at a barbecue, hanging out with friends, family, and more. It's the easiest game in the world. I stop a song, you need to finish the lyric. And we start with Mikey V. I need you to finish these lyrics.

0: I know you got something and pull it.
1: Bop it.
0: Twist it.
1: Twist it.
0: That's one of those songs where you just vibe. No yeah. one actually knows the words to Sugar, We're Going Down Swinging.
1: Before I play the actual answer, Fall Out Boy, I did an interview, I believe, and they said they don't even know what the song is about.
0: Thank you. Yeah.
1: It sounded good.
0: It's like, I know you have complex. I know you have comments, something, and bop it. Twist
1: would
0: it.
1: Would you like to know the answer?
0: Yeah, actually, because now I'm mind boggled.
1: A loaded gun, a complex, cock it and pull it.
0: I literally said that.
1: You did not say anything about a gun.
0: I know you
1: at
0: have
1: all.
0: Complex, cock it and pull it. I literally said that.
1: Okay. Micah, did she say that? Do you want to say that?
0: I was today years old when I realized that those were the words to that
1: and that's
0: song.
1: That's why we played this game on a Friday. Mikey V,
2: here
1: I need
2: we go.
1: You to finish these lyrics.
2: I'm ready.

0: This is how we do it. Well done, Mikey.
1: Now, I will say that was much easier than loaded gun, cockhead, and pull it.
0: Loaded gun, cockhead, and pull it.
2: Fall Out Boy is canceled right now for me. Okay.
0: Over to Gianna. We'll give you a layup. Are you ready?
2: Sure.
0: This is a playlist for the unofficial start of summer. I would like for you to finish with these lyrics.

0: 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Let's go. An iHeartRadio station. Yeah.
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0: Feel good, hit music, party 107.7. It's the V Bros, Mikey V, Frankie V, and Gianna.
1: The weekend is finally here.
0: Yeah, Nicole, what are you excited for this weekend?
2: So get this. You know how like you'll see a lotto ticket on the ground and somebody's already scratched it. And to the point that you don't even look anymore, right?
0: Mm-hmm.
2: Well, guess what? I found a scratcher on the ground that had not been scratched. And I don't buy those things, but I guess I should start because it was a freaking winner. Can you imagine?
0: So you found it, pick it up, you scratch it, it's a winner. How much money did you win?
2: It was $30.
1: Oh.
3: Better than nothing?
1: Yeah. Yeah. All right.
2: But like, what an unlucky person who dropped that thing.
1: Yeah.
0: I wish the guy in Dorchester just won $10 million on a scratch. He could drop that thing.
1: Yep.
0: Pick that one right up.
1: What?

0: 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It's Mikey V, Frankie V, and Gianna.
1: Whatever you're doing this long weekend, we'll hang out with you.
0: Yeah, I got the soundtrack already made for you. No stress. All you got to do, toss us right on your Alexa with iHeartRadio. Soldier boy, tell me.

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Have an amazing weekend. The Fred Show is back on Tuesday morning. Stay or Go will debate some relationship drama. Waiting by the Phone is new. Why Did Somebody Get Ghosted? 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It's the Fred Show Tuesday morning, and catch up all weekend on the iHeart.

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Have an amazing weekend. The Fred Show is back on Tuesday morning. Stay or Go will debate some relationship drama. 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Why Did Somebody Get Ghosted? 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

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Have an amazing weekend. The Fred Show is back on Tuesday morning. Stay or go, we'll debate some relationship drama. Waiting by the Phone is new. Why Did Somebody Get Ghosted? 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

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Have an amazing weekend. The Fred Show is back on Tuesday morning. Stay or Go will debate some relationship drama. Waiting by the Phone is new. Why Did Somebody Get Ghosted? 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

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Have an amazing weekend. The Fred Show is back on Tuesday morning. Stay or Go will debate some relationship drama. 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Why Did Somebody Get Ghosted? 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

1077. Have an amazing weekend. The Fred Show is back on Tuesday morning. Stay or go. We'll debate some relationship drama. Waiting by the phone is new. Why did somebody get ghosted? We'll investigate. $300 with Showbiz Shelly in the showdown and more. 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
2: Yeah, it's definitely a thing. But my mom, she's like, no, I'm not getting on TikTok. She thinks people are spying on her still. I know, she's crazy. But we'll talk next because this is kind of funny. Hang on.

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2: 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Did you see this?
0: 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People just want to, like, complain.
2: 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But it is kind of in their face. Hold on a second. We'll talk next.

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2: Did you see how the 911 calls from Britney Spears' DUI arrest were revealed? 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And I'm thinking to myself, I honestly feel like that they, and we talked about this, yeah. I don't know if it was yesterday or Wednesday, but I honestly feel like they honestly put out these stories just to like embarrass the person, especially if like the person accepted responsibility, they got sentenced already. 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Why are you putting the stories out?
3: No, it's honestly really bad. 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I mean, it was just, it was a lot.
2: Awful.

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Have an amazing weekend. The Fred Show is back on Tuesday morning. Stay or Go will debate some relationship drama. Waiting by the Phone is new. Why Did Somebody Get Ghosted? We'll investigate. $300 with Showbiz Shelley in the Showdown and more. 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
2: Well, Kendall Jenner might have a new man in her life.
0: Oh.
2: Honestly, I thought she was going to get back with Devin Booker, but no, that's not the case. We're going to talk next. Hang on.

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0: Yo, let me tell you something. Apparently, you are delusional. We'll break it down in just a couple of minutes.
2: Oh, there's a study that actually confirms it. Great.
0: Yeah. Yeah. If you think that you like somebody and they like you back, we'll break it down.
1: Chances are.
0: Yeah.

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Have an amazing weekend. The Fred Show is back on Tuesday morning. Stay or Go will debate some relationship drama. Waiting by the Phone is new. Why Did Somebody Get Ghosted? 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

0: What's up? It's Ryan O'Brien, Party 107.7. Jessica's hanging with me in Chesapeake. I'm going to get on that TLC, no scrubs, for you next.
1: Awesome. Thank you. They say the

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Have an amazing weekend. The Fred Show is back on Tuesday morning. Stay or go, we'll debate some relationship drama. 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Why Did Somebody Get Ghosted? 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

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Have an amazing weekend. The Fred Show is back on Tuesday morning. Stay or Go will debate some relationship drama. 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Why Did Somebody Get Ghosted? 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

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I'm Ryan O'Brien. 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
1: 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Have an amazing weekend. The Fred Show is back on Tuesday morning. Stay or Go will debate some relationship drama. Waiting by the Phone is new. Why Did Somebody Get Ghosted? 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

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Have an amazing weekend. The Fred Show is back on Tuesday morning. Stay or Go will debate some relationship drama. 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Why Did Somebody Get Ghosted? 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

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Have an amazing weekend. The Fred Show is back on Tuesday morning. Stay or go, we'll debate some relationship drama. 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Why Did Somebody Get Ghosted? 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

0: 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And Brian, what's on the menu today?
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0: Okay, you're doing it up, friend. 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

Shout out to everyone on my Instagram right now. Yes, I do believe that Bruno Mars and I are officially friends. Yeah, he commented on my page, so that makes him my new friend. As a matter of fact, I'm going to go ahead and sing Lady Gaga's part on this.

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Ja Rule, another person who has commented on my Instagram, he actually confirmed that he was coming to my wedding. I really hope he keeps his word, okay? It's Kiki here coming up. I got you a music from Lady Gaga, but first, let's sing this.

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Have an amazing weekend. The Fred Show is back on Tuesday morning. Stay or Go will debate some relationship drama. Waiting by the Phone is new. Why Did Somebody Get Ghosted? 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